0: To jest Chilli Z. Nastaw się na Chill Out.
1: I went out with this boy once, yeah. 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And in the end, oh no, you're not my girl. 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

0: 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I live in L.A., sweetie. What do you expect?
1: Jeśli jest chillzet, nastaw się na chillout.

happen to a man is coming home to an empty bed. But I beg to differ. I say the worst thing that can happen to a man is if his lady gets up and changes the locks and puts all his clothes on the front door.

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1: I'm all about the small things. Like baby, how was your day? Some days I like to call in. I hope that's okay. 'Cause every time I reach out, you push me away. 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

0: Królewicz w Chili Z. Zaprasza Maciej Ulewicz.
1: John Coltrane was a vessel taking us to the house of God. He spoke to God in the language God knew. The language of sound. Use his horn to talk to God. Express the love he had for him by loving us with his sound.

sell his pictures to the press, buy a place out in the country, leave this world for someone else. My destruction.